0: Vincent First, over.
1: Vincent First, go ahead, over.
0: Alarm activated, zone 7 in the cafe, crews investigating.
1: Vincent First, roger.

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1: Vincent First received, out.

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1: Multiple control, go ahead, over.
0: Incident and handed over to the tenant. Multiple first, DO Perth, the departing incident can be closed, over.
1: Multiple control, roger, out.

0: 6 hour from Washville first. I've just added the details of the worker and the building manager over to the incident.
1: Washville first received. Out.

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0: Murdoch, premises has advised, false alarm, over.
1: Yeah, acknowledge that, we'll proceed normal roads, over.
0: Murdoch, roger, out to you, 6 out of Coburn, you can stand down, over.
1: Acknowledge.
0: Coburn, roger, out.

0: 6AR from Murdoch Pump, over.
1: Murdoch Pump, go ahead, over.
0: 6AR, we've got an alarm activated in zone 12. Acknowledge the stand down, crew's investigating, over.
1: Murdoch, roger.

0: half on Douglas First, over.
1: Douglas First, go ahead, over.
0: Third alarm, be known as two-way control. I have one team in VA searching the property. I'm sure if all occupants are out, we're just establishing that. I will be committing a second team in VA to complete the search. Over.
1: Douglas First, roger. Out.
0: 6 AR for Douglas First, Western Power is in attendance. Over.
1: Douglas First, roger. Out. Out of Wangara, over.
2: Car from Wangara, acknowledge that comment. We're going to proceed on the road, over.
1: Wangara, roger. Out to you, 6 out of Duncraig, you can stand down, over.
3: 6 out of Duncraig, acknowledge the battle station, over.
1: Duncraig, roger. Out.
2: From Wangara, can you add our light tanks to the incident, over?
1: Wangara, Wilco, out.

0: from Murdoch, over.
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0: This call is a DBA valid, set off by Burnt Host. We've reset the panel, left with management to contact their agent. We're available, over.
1: Murdoch, roger.
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1: DO Perth, roger.
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0: XAR from Texas first.
1: Texas first, go ahead, over.
0: Fire has been extinguished. Crews are commencing ventilation and conducting secondary search, over.
1: Douglas first, roger. Do you still require the SET, over?
0: Douglas first, SET, affirmative.
1: Douglas first, roger.

0: over.
1: Wangara, go ahead, over.
0: This is DVA valid, activated zone 25, dining area. 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
0: Request an ambulance for this job, please. One of the occupants is suffering from a little bit of smoke inhalation. A male, it is in 20s.
1: Douglas First, Wilco.
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0: Our house has been completely searched. We are continuing to ventilate. I will release Claremont. We'll Douglas First and Second. We'll be here approximately 60 minutes, over.
1: Douglas First, roger. Out.

0: 6AR, this is Daglish First, SJA and ACCA on scene, over.
1: Daglish First, roger, out.

0: Alpha Pro Bank.
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0: 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We're available.
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1: Hope Valley send, over.
2: This goes alarm hazmat. Got a 2 by 2 meter oil spill. 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It's been driven over. So that where our firefighters are applying spill absorb. We're on scene about 20 minutes. Over.
1: Hope Valley, roger, out.

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0: Sayara from Austin Park, ACT. We've been released from this incident. We're available. Over.
1: Austin Park, ACT. Roger. Out.

0: Tower, this is Dagley Second. We're being released from this incident. We are unavailable due to contaminated PPC. We are returning to Dagley's Fire Station via Perth Fire Station for emergency PPC, as spoken about with the doc. Over.
1: Dagley Second, roger. Out.

0: 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DO, fire investigation, FYA 2 and 3, mobile to Nedland structure, fire over.
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0: investigation. Arrived. There is a structure fire.
1: DO fire investigation. Roger. Out.

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1: Douglas First, send, over.
0: This area has been made safe. Cause was accidental electrical. $100,000 worth of damage. We are leaving the incident with DO Sterling and FIO. We are unavailable due to contaminated PPC, over.
1: Douglas First, roger, out.

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1: Albany First, send, over.
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1: Albany First, roger, out.

Polizeiwagen von Kensington. Kensington Send, over. First floor, zone 43, 43, crews investigating, over. Kensington, roger, out.

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1: Midland receiving, Tower.
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0: Oval delayed radio, we're doing a building inspect. Over.
1: Fremantle second, roger. Out.

0: Yeah, DO4 investigation.
1: DO fire investigation, go ahead, over.
0: Services are no longer required at this incident in the Netherlands. District Office fire investigation, FIA 2 and 3 are departing the scene. They've been left with DO Stirling, who's liaising with the owner and the tenants for alternative accommodation, over.
1: DO fire investigation, roger, out.

0: Midland, over.
1: Midland, go ahead, over.
0: Midland, zone 1, deviate, fault, same as the previous incident. They tried to reset or take the alarm bells and whistles off. We've got a technician coming out. We've left it in isolation until the techie claims the detector heads were available, over.
1: Midland, roger, out.

0: Sierra from Kiara.
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0: 6-0, as reported, we're on scene. One person is stuck within the amenities at this location using light rescue equipment to gain access. We'll be here 15-20 minutes, over.
1: Kiara, roger out.

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0: 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Left in hands of the manager of the building to have repairs undertaken. Personal arm rescue, utilise minor rescue equipment, and catch you, Trevor.
1: Kia ora, Roger, out.

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0: So we've traversed Cavisham Ave, trying to find lot 303. Do you have any further information with us, over?

0: Trying to get more information from them, over.
1: 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I've got you.

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0: So there's further information from this incident from St. John's. It appears it's on the other side of the river. I've conversed with S.O. Lovell from Midland. He will go to the Guildford side entrance gate from the Guildford jetty and we'll proceed to Vivash and make entry from there, try and ascertain what's going on, over.
1: Kiara, roger, out.

0: from Cardup. We are now finished our building inspection and we are available. 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Cardup, roger, out.
1: Now from Hope Valley is also completed inspection. 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
0: Hope Valley, roger, out.

0: from Midland. We've gained access, Guildford Sites. Over.
1: Milford. Oh, correction. Midland. Roger out.

0: from Kiara. We're still trying to make access. We have St. John's with us. When we get to the car park, we'll put one of the ambulance officers in a light tanker to make their way down to that location.
1: Kiara, Roger, Al.

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1: 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I almost.
0: 6 Midland, looking at the location that's been pin dropped. We have the police at the area and the light tanker is currently checking that. On the Guildford side, we'll give you an update, another 5, over.
1: Midland, Roger L.
2: Six Alpha, Kiara.
1: Kiara, go ahead, over.
2: Six Alpha, we've made access to this location, my light tanker and St. John's and Waypole. 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
1: Kiara, Roger, out.

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1: Malaga 2.4, go ahead, over.
0: 6AR, Malaga 2.4, away from the appliance, available mobile phone, over.
1: Malaga 2.4, roger, out.

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0: from Sierra. 6R, speaking to Wopole Motorcycle Police. They transverse the area, can't find any sign of this situation. When our light tank is back, we are going to return to station, over.
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0: Now Midland, we've checked with police and joined the ambulance from the Guildford side. Nothing found. Leaving it with police. We'll be available in 5, over.
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0: Are you able to create a job at our location for an elderly lady that has required medical assistance? We are applying oxygen therapy soon now, and SA has been contacted and are attending our location as well. Over.
1: Vincent First, Walker.

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0: Kenny Bell Eva.
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0: Alarm rescue, but one adult female with a knuckle stuck in the stern button. Currently assisting to remove. We'll be here approximately 15, 20 minutes for us to check that out.
1: Kenny Bell, Roger.

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0: With respect to this area, 26 Edwards, there was a fire pit that was smouldering. It has been extinguished. Left in hand to the owner. He is going to contact the Shire with regards to burn off rules for the location. First alarm rubbish. Out to you, sir.
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1: Northern Pump, roger out to you. 6AR, 2 last caller, saying 4-4. Say call sign again, over.
0: IP from Northern 3-4, over.
1: Northern 3-4, send over.
0: I was the last call, last saying 4-4, over.
1: Northern 3-4, roger, 4-4.

0: Mandra first.
1: Mandra first, send over.
0: Of a motorcycle, we've made the scene safe. There is a small amount of fluid which the towies will clean up when they move the vehicle. Police are in attendance and we're available, over.
1: Mandra first, roger out.

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1: 6IP to Northern 34, send over.
0: Fire was out on arrival, just taking care of a couple of hotspots with hose reel, and will be approximately another 5-10 minutes, over.
1: Northern 34, roger out.

0: from Perth-First, over.
1: 6 out of Perth-First, send over.
0: This alarm has gone off in zone 1, level 1. Crew is investigating, over.
1: Perth-First, roger out.

0: 6 South for Murdoch, over.
1: 6 South to Murdoch, send over.
0: And 6 hour, we'll classify this as the first alarm property fire. Scooters out on arrival. No spread to the shed. We'll be approximately 30 minutes, over.
1: Murdoch, roger out to you. 6 hour, County Bell, stand down, over.
0: County Bell is nowhere to that, and they'll be available, over.
1: County Bell, roger out to you. 6 hour, Coburn, stand down, over.
2: Down.
1: Coburn, roger out.

0: Catherine Murdoch. Incident update via P1, over.
1: 6 Adam Murdoch, incident update received, out. Armadale first, persons have been released, you can stand down, over.
0: Armadale first, we'll go.

0: they are from Kensington. Our school visit is finished. Back on normal turnout, are they?
1: Six out of Kensington, roger out.

0: 6 Hat, Midland Cove from Southfield, Salam Adam.
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0: Right, Midland 6 out of KR, I can stand down, over.
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0: Roger that.

0: 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Stand by.
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1: Midland Sandover?
0: Could I please get a status update on this alarm? Over.
1: Active alarm and isolate. Over.
0: Sorry, please repeat.
1: 6 Midland, I say again, active alarm and isolate. Over.

0: Cooper from Murdoch, is it an update via P1? Over.
1: Six out Murdoch, update received, roger out.

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1: Midland, send over.
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0: JR from Kalgoorlie First. Can we please get Kalgoorlie 34 added to this incident, either?
1: Kalgoorlie First will come out.

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1: Right to northern, normal road, Coor, from start, start correction, Coor from side, fell flat over.
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0: A 6 out of Kalgoorlie first, noting your current location. They've been able to locate the incident, I believe, it was reported in the vicinity of where your light tanker was just previously, over.
1: Yeah, Roger, 6AR, we've just arrived. We've located at least one seat of fire. We're just gaining access at the moment. Be first alarm at this stage, and we'll be on scene at least 20 minutes, over.
0: Calgary first, watch her out.

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0: good. Perth, send over.
1: Two-car collision. Occupants are being treated by St John's on scene. We'll be here for approximately 15 minutes to make the area safe. Over.
0: This is what you're in.

0: JR from Calgary Perth. We've updated the iris. We'll provide a further update in 5 minutes, over.
1: Calgary Perth update received, roger out.

0: 6AR. We first, we've arrived, making contact with police, no time to fire at this stage, over.
1: Somebody says, what's your app?

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1: Calgary first, roger out.
2: XR, Bunbury first, over.
1: Bunbury first, send over.
2: We'll classify this as a JFA. There was a small fire, but police have extinguished, no heat. 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Police are happy for us to leave it with them. We've departed, we're available, over.
1: Bunbury first, what's your answer?

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1: Tesla,
0: send by P1 Mobile, we're available, over.
1: Roger.

0: JR from Calgary, first alarm rescue. Crews getting to work to assist St John to remove panel, cut panel from the casualty. We'll be on scene at least 40 minutes over.
1: Calgary first, roger out.

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1: 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We'll update no further 10...
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0: they are from Kalgoorlie first. 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So we'll update further then, over.
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1: Gillette 4.4, you're still transmitting through 6AR, over.

Gildemar 4.4, you're transmitting through 6AR, over.

0: Perth, cruise report, no sign of fire, stand down Perth, second, over.
1: Perth first, roger, out to 6 hour per second, I see you've received, over.
2: Yeah, available out.

0: Tower, this is Perth First, over.
1: Perth First, send over.
0: Perth First, with Thorian, we investigate zone, which is on the concourse level. We found a detector here, smoke detector here that is activated, possibly set off by dust. There's no sign of fire, however, we've reset the panel. There's no activation, so we're going to leave this as management, and we are available. Over.
1: Perth First, roger out.

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1: VTR to Malaga, send. Over.
0: As the first LAM car V structure, one Mercedes well embedded in the front bedroom of the property. It is structurally unsafe. We're taking some photos. We'll require a duty number for the SES. We will require their attendance. More to follow.
1: Wilco, send.
0: Driver of the vehicle is with Waypole at the moment. Residents, owner are in attendance. We're currently looking for one dog that's missing from the premises. We're doing a search inside. Require Western Power. We'll need to isolate at the meter due to the damage to the premises.
1: Wilco, Malaga.
0: From Malaga, if you could give a heads up for SES duty phone and send it through on the iris, we'll send the photos through and they can contact us on the mobile.
1: Wilco, Malaga, we'll get them to give you a bill. Yeah.
2: 6AR from Mundaring.
1: To Mundaring, send. Over.
2: Yeah, 6AR, local government's on site with some sand. For your awareness, Byfield Road is closed between Owen Road and Roland Road. Over.

0: 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Over.
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1: 6AR to Malaga, send. Over.
0: Yeah, I've spoken to the SES duty manager for Stirling. He's taken photos. He's arranging his crews. Oh, sorry, I'll send him photos. I request our 2-4 mobilise this incident with black plastic to cover up three banks of solar panels on the roof. It's a low, single-storey, low-pitch roof. There's no immediate danger to any crews. I've given them the heads up that we're going to need as much plastic as we can from the station to make this area safe.
1: Wilco, Malaga, out.

0: 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This is a JFA. It's managed and we're leaving it with the residents. Our way pole were unseen.
1: Roger, Care Valley First, out.

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1: 6R to Fremont First, send. 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
0: 6R, this alarm is activated in zone 244, apartment 308.

0: transmitter.
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0: From Midland, this is a fire in the oven. It is now out. The house has got a lot of smoke in it. I request a PPV fan, normal road. 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Over.

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0: 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Local government's now on scene. 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
2: 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Area's been cleared of smoke, panel has been reset. We're available, over.
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0: We've arrived on scene and old burn that was mentioned by a group call. 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We're just checking with the landowners to make sure they're okay before we return to station. Over.
1: Northern, roger, 4-4. 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

0: Woodside P. This is Sterling SES Ute 1 and Sterling SES GO truck turning out to Carby House. 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
1: Sterling SES, roger out.
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2: Yeah, this is a Carverse car, first alarm, special service. 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
4: 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Just confirming it was the address of the burn on Sterling Terrace. 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
0: This is the first alarm car V structure, no injuries. SES are now in attendance and they're going to acroprop and secure the front of the premises. More to follow.
1: Roger, go ahead, over.
0: The solar panels have been isolated, tagged out and covered with plastic. Power has been isolated, Western Power are in attendance. Owners liaising with their insurance company to attend and make an assessment. More to follow.
1: Roger, go ahead, over.
0: Away pole attending to the owner of the vehicle to arrange for a tow company to collect the vehicle. At this stage, we're unable to access the batteries, but on assessment, doesn't appear to be too damaged at the front. I've told the police that they require us to attend to isolate when the vehicle's removed in approximately half an hour. Please do so. Malaga's made up and returned to station.
1: Malaga, Roger out.

0: 6AR, this is Dunlop, over.
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1: Dunlop, roger, out to you, Butler, you can stand down, over.
0: 6AR, this is Butler, roger, available, over.
1: Roger, out to you. Dunlop 2-4, you can stand down, over.
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1: Roger, out.
3: Walsh will first, up that orange traveler.
1: Walsh will first, roger, out. 6R to Welshpool, is that Welshpool second, over?
3: Negative, Welshpool first, over.
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0: Staff's asked me to classify this as First Alarm, Special Service, Police and SAA in attendance.
1: Joondalup, roger out.

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1: Doodle Up, send over.
0: We've blocked the road off for the time being. We'll require Western Power here to make the area safe as this light pole will fall anytime soon.
1: To Junlup, apologies, was that a light pole or electricity pole, over?
0: It's a light pole. It's still powered, though.
1: Junlup, roger out.

0: Tower from Midland, incident closure, message on P1, classify second alarm due to Welsh Pool's attendance. We're available. Over.
1: Midland, Dredger out.

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1: Albany First, send over.
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1: Albany First, roger out.

0: They are from Gerald I, Iris updated, RTS over.
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0: 6AR, this is Junlop, over.
1: Junlop, send over.
0: 6AR, Junlop, Wayne Paul taken over the traffic management duties. I'm not sure if I classified at the beginning. 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

0: from Rockingham Firth. Instant closure on Iris. We're now available, over.
1: Rockingham Firth, Roger, thank you, out.

0: SAR from Fremantle First, over.
1: Fremantle First, send over.
0: Yes, okay, we have a fire in a rear bedroom, deliberately lit by one of the teenage residents who's absconded. If we could get police in attendance, we have one crew in PA with a line of 60-40. Over.
1: Fremantle First, roger out.

0: 6A from Fremantle first, sir.
1: Fremantle first, send over.
0: Fremantle first, the fire has been contained to the rear bedroom. Approximately 5 minutes to completely extinguish. Murdoch pump is no longer required, and we will release him over.
1: Fremantle first, can we get a classification over?
0: Signal arm structure fire.
1: Fremantle first, roger, out to you. Murdoch, you can stand down, over.
0: Murdoch, we've received that. We're available, thank you.
1: Out to Osborne Park.
0: All right.
1: Roger, out to you, Dagley Second. You can stand down, over.
0: 6AR, Dagley Second. We're available, radio, over.
1: Roger, out.

0: Dispatch, Fremantle, sir.
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1: Hi, Roger, we'll take Western Power on this one, over.
0: Roger, Fremantle, first out.

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0: 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Crews are currently ventilating the property. Will be approximately 20 minutes, over.
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0: Fremantle First, Wisdom Power is in attendance. 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

0: think they are from Vincent First, over.
1: Vincent First, send over.
0: This alarm's gone off in zone 1034 in the basement. It's set up by a manual call point, so no backup required, over.
1: Vincent First, roger out to you. Vincent Second, you can stand down, over.
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1: Roger out to you. FSO1, you can stand down, over. FSO1, Wilco, out.

0: it happened. 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Over.
1: Dun Craig, send over.
0: This is special service. Single vehicle impact into a tree. Currently off the road. Casualty has already went to St John's. Police are on scene. We're making the area safe. We'll be on scene approximately 45 minutes. Over.
1: Dun Craig, Roger out.

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1: Instant first, roger out.

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0: 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We're available, over.
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0: message for sending out to report a vehicle fire. Snowy Way, inbound Ibis, crew of 4, 2BA, captain in charge.
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0: 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A crew of 4 to BA, over.
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0: I'm at Alpha.
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0: This is Alpha.
1: First, you are unreadable. Two callers at once. Hamadol first, say again, over.
0: Yeah, Alpha. Fire is out. Stand down. All backup, over.
1: Hamadol first. Roger. Out to you. Cigar card up. You can stand down, over.
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0: 6 AR Mundaring HSR, turning out to RCR Government Road, Crew 4, over.
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1: Valdiva, send over.
0: This fire is extinguished, crews entering overhaul, be approximately 16 to 20 minutes, over.
1: Valdiva, roger out.

0: Wendawi 66, on arrival, police have informed us there's no entrapment. You can stand Mundaring down. 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
1: Wendawi, roger, out to you. 6AR to Mundaring, you can stand down, over.
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1: 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A 6AR Mundaring, do you require a stand down page sent, over?

with Zoe. 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SJA, we're currently on scene assessing the driver. 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
2: This was a first alarm vehicle fire, 2010 Ford Falcon, registration 1 Echo Zulu, Quebec 031. Extinguished the hose reels from all appliances, one man in BA. Area is safe, left with wave pole, cause was suspicious. 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
0: Bell Divers, roger out.

0: 6R21, we didn't get a final sit rep from you. 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
0: One Dowie, Roger. Thank you, Art.

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It's a rough sleeper. 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Way polar in attendance. We're extinguishing. 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
1: 6R to Malaga, send.
0: Fire's been extinguished, hose drill from the light tanker. The rough sleeping guy is being assisted for accommodation by Wake Holter on site. There's no property damage. First alarm rubbish available.
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1: 2000 Douglas First, then.
0: Station. We've isolated the zone 38, which was set up by workmen from dust, but there is still showing active, but like you said, there's showing a low water pressure. So if you can just let the agents know, 38 dollars, mate, up and we're available.

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1: 6R to Bedford Ale, tanker send, over.
0: Bedford Ale, tanker sending out to rubbish by Ashton Road, across Brooks and Ale.
1: Roger, yeah.

0: 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Bibsdale 34, turning out to Bob in Ashenden, over.
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0: 6IP, Rolling Stone Carry On Light Tanker turning out to fire Brookton Highway, Ashenden, over.
1: 6IP to Rolly Cara, roger.

0: SIP, Rolly Stone Carrick Gullen, over. Rolly Stone Carrick Gullen, send. Yeah, 4-4 on this at present. Do you have any further information, over?
1: Negative, Rolly Caro, system on 000, fine call, 6.8 kilometres from Petro Fuel Station, heading east, and that's where he's sent on the side of the road.
0: Yeah, roger that, we'll continue driving, over.
1: Roger.

South 34 cent. Yeah, we've arrived and made contact with Bedford Flight Tanker, still 4-4, over.

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0: 6 are from Lager. 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
0: 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Cause is deliberate. Cruiser departing, over.
1: Roger.

6R from Malaga, RF updated, available. 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

0: 6AR from Malaga. And I'm first alarm tree grass scrub fire, approximately 40 square metres. Hose reels pumping like tanker, under control.
1: Roger, Malaga.

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0: 6AR from 8 Nostril Wind, we're turning out country pump and 1-4, crew of 6, to road crash rescue, life involvement, Forest Highway, Parkfield, cross Spring Hill Road. Firefighter Robinson in charge, over.
1: Roger, 8 Nostril Wind, out.
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1: Roger, yeah.
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2: 6AR from 8 Nostril End. We've arrived with on scene. It's a single occupant vehicle. There's no entrapment. They've just parked off the road and currently being assessed from St. John's as an overdose victim. You can stand down Brunswick Junction. We'll remain on scene should they need assistance. Over.
1: Roger, out to you, 6R to Brunswick Junction. Over.

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0: We're not required at this incident. SAO about to remove casualty. We're going to leave this with Eaton. We're available. Over.
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1: San Brunswick.
0: We are no longer required at the Islington and we are returning to the station. Over.

6AR from Malaga. Fire's extinguished. 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Waypole had been in the area checking out. 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
0: 6AR from 8 Nostril Inn, we've made this vehicle safe at the scene, disconnected the battery, locked the vehicle and handed the keys over to St. John's. We've spoken with police, we've left it safe, so we've made up and we are returning to station.
1: Roger, 8

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1: 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Yeah.

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1: This fire is now being extinguished. 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

0: Testing, 1, 2, 3. Testing, testing, testing.
1: 6AR2, caller testing, 1, 2, 3. Say call sign, over. To appliance requesting a check. Say call sign, over. Six hour to unknown caller, nothing heard out.